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0: get so lonely, baby. Will they be so lonely? 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

0: Showers and thunderstorms come to an end overnight tonight with some patchy, dense fog, mild with morning low temperatures in the 70s. We'll do it again on Tuesday with afternoon showers and storms and heat index values pushing close to 100 degrees. 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That's your latest forecast. I'm meteorologist Mike Witcher from the East Tennessee Weather Center. And remember to always get the latest forecast weather updates with the East Tennessee Weather app.
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1: ABC News, I'm Stephanie Officer. The Democratic nominee for Senate in Maine, Graham Plattner, says he's looking to a path forward in the race as he denies a new published allegation that he sexually assaulted a former girlfriend. ABC News has not independently verified the allegations. The woman dated Graham Plattner on and off for more than 2 years and told Politico Plattner entered her home in 2021 while drunk and forced himself on her. Plattner denies the allegations.
2: Regardless of the inaccuracy of the reporting, but mindful of the political reality it will inflict, we are taking the time to reflect on the best path forward.
1: Dozens of large fires burning across the West, most in Colorado, Utah, and New Mexico. Incident Commander Jake Livingston with the Alaska Complex Incident Management Team.
3: We do have challenges out there. Those are hot, dry conditions, rough terrain, and then, of course, we're keeping an eye out for any thunderstorms that move into the area with those outflow winds. Those are problematic.
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0: Showers and thunderstorms come to an end overnight tonight with some patchy, dense fog, mild with morning low temperatures in the 70s. We'll do it again on Tuesday with afternoon showers and storms and heat index values pushing close to 100 degrees. 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That's your latest forecast. I'm meteorologist Mike Witcher from the East Tennessee Weather Center. And remember to always get the latest forecast weather updates with the East Tennessee Weather app.
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1: ABC News, I'm Stephanie Officer. Russia attacking Ukraine, killing at least 26 people in and around the capital of Kyiv. All of Moscow's ballistic missiles hitting their targets. The massive attack coming before a NATO summit in Turkey this week. ABC's Brooke Clinett.
2: Diplomats among NATO nations, they say that leaders, they are weighing fresh pledges of these, you know, advanced air defense systems and a multi-year support framework. But, you know, some allies have been slow to follow through and deliver on those earlier promises. So there's real uncertainty about how far they'll go this time.
1: Well, after a controversy embroiled FIFA overturning last week's red card for U.S. player Florian Balogun at the advice of President Trump so he could play in tonight's game, the U.S. has been formally knocked out of the World Cup by Belgium with a score of 1-4. Belgium now goes on to face Spain later this week. Other remaining teams include Morocco, Egypt, Colombia, and Norway. This is ABC News.
3: 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Your foot was on the gas and her life was on the line. 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

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And that's when you got it. Yeah. Now let's go one time.

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0: I'm tired of waiting around, so let me know. 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

0: Showers and thunderstorms come to an end overnight tonight with some patchy dense fog, mild with morning low temperatures in the 70s. We'll do it again on Tuesday with afternoon showers and storms and heat index values pushing close to 100 degrees. 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I'm meteorologist Mike Witcher from the East Tennessee Weather Center. And remember to always get the latest forecast weather updates with the East Tennessee Weather app.
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2: You know that one friend, the real weird one? 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Creepycon's turning 10 and Warren Twisted will be there. 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

The last thing I remember, Doc, I started to swerve. And then I saw the Jag slide into the curve. I know I'll never forget that horrible sight. I guess I found out for myself that everyone was right.

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0: Showers and thunderstorms come to an end overnight tonight with some patchy, dense fog, mild with morning low temperatures in the 70s. We'll do it again on Tuesday with afternoon showers and storms and heat index values pushing close to 100 degrees. 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I'm meteorologist Mike Witcher from the East Tennessee Weather Center. And remember to always get the latest forecast weather updates with the East Tennessee Weather app.
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0: Showers and thunderstorms come to an end overnight tonight with some patchy, dense fog, mild with morning low temperatures in the 70s. We'll do it again on Tuesday with afternoon showers and storms and heat index values pushing close to 100 degrees. 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I'm meteorologist Mike Witcher from the East Tennessee Weather Center. And remember to always get the latest forecast weather updates with the East Tennessee Weather app.
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0: Showers and thunderstorms come to an end overnight tonight with some patchy, dense fog, mild with morning low temperatures in the 70s. We'll do it again on Tuesday with afternoon showers and storms and heat index values pushing close to 100 degrees. 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That's your latest forecast. I'm meteorologist Mike Witcher from the East Tennessee Weather Center. And remember to always get the latest forecast weather updates with the East Tennessee Weather app.
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I sit high, getting ideas. 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

0: Showers and thunderstorms come to an end overnight tonight with some patchy, dense fog, mild with morning low temperatures in the 70s. We'll do it again on Tuesday with afternoon showers and storms and heat index values pushing close to 100 degrees. 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That's your latest forecast. I'm meteorologist Mike Witcher from the East Tennessee Weather Center, and remember to always get the latest forecast weather updates with the East Tennessee Weather app.
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0: Showers and thunderstorms come to an end overnight tonight with some patchy dense fog, mild with morning low temperatures in the 70s. We'll do it again on Tuesday with afternoon showers and storms and heat index values pushing close to 100 degrees. 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That's your latest forecast. I'm meteorologist Mike Witcher from the East Tennessee Weather Center. And remember to always get the latest forecast weather updates with the East Tennessee Weather app.
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a soul. 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

0: Showers and thunderstorms come to an end overnight tonight with some patchy dense fog, mild with morning low temperatures in the 70s. We'll do it again on Tuesday with afternoon showers and storms and heat index values pushing close to 100 degrees. 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That's your latest forecast. I'm meteorologist Mike Witcher from the East Tennessee Weather Center. And remember to always get the latest forecast weather updates with the East Tennessee Weather app.
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1: ABC News, I'm Sherry Preston. Maine Democrat Graham Clatner, who is hoping to unseat Senator Susan Collins this fall, facing allegations of sexual assault. A former girlfriend says it happened 5 years ago. He denies it. Today will be day two of the hearing for Tyler Robinson, charged with the murder of Charlie Kirk. ABC's Kana Whitworth has been in the Utah courtroom.
2: It was an emotional day for the Kirk family, who left the courtroom during graphic testimony.
3: A lot of people were screaming, standing up, and starting to run in all different directions away from the center of the tent.
2: Prosecutors laying out their case in a mini trial to convince a judge there's enough evidence to try Robinson for gunning down the conservative activist at his event at Utah Valley University.
1: The U.S. men's national team losing to Belgium 4-1 in the World Cup last night. The match amplified by the red card suspension, then unsuspension of striker Flo Balogun, who was able to play after FIFA cited a rarely used exception to allow him back on the pitch. President Trump spoke with the FIFA president about the red card, but they deny any involvement. This is ABC News.
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6: Good morning. A little bit of fog out here in certain areas allow you to have a little bit of extra travel time just to be on the safe side. Plenty of radar still out here this morning on 75 down through certain parts of Campbell County and Anderson County as that volume of traffic increases just a little bit out here in West Knoxville, Pittsylvania Parkway over the interstate. Don't let a slipping transmission make things worse on your car or truck having transmission problems. Come to AMCO Transmissions today in North Knoxville. 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
1: Well, good morning. A steady flow of traffic right now coming out of Campbell County down into Anderson County on the interstate here on 75. Coming southbound, a little bit of radar up through Jefferson County this morning, especially through that Dandridge area there on I-40 as that traffic gets a little bit heavier on the Henley Street Bridge just in the last few minutes. If you're having transmission problems with your vehicle, it's okay. Come to AMCO Transmissions today, 8844 Kingston Pike in West Knoxville. I'm Commander Chuck with your on-time traffic.
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0: Happy Tuesday, everybody. Patchy dense fog is the name of the game this morning, with some sunshine later on, building afternoon clouds, building afternoon showers and thunderstorms, and a wash, rinse, repeat forecast with highs near 90. 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That's your latest forecast. I'm meteorologist Mike Witcher from the East Tennessee Weather Center, and remember to always get the latest forecast weather updates with the East Tennessee Weather app.
1: It's time for the road report.
2: Good morning. A little bit of fog out here in certain areas. Just give yourself a little bit of extra travel time as that traffic volume increases coming down through La Follette right now. The normal spots on the four-way as it gets heavier on that Solway Bridge at times. Trying to get into the Oak Ridge area. It's crowded here on Pebble City Parkway right over the interstate. A little bit of radar down I-40, especially through the Dandridge area as you come in from Jefferson County into Sevier County. Bridal season is here. Shop local at Fountain City Jewelers right next to Litton's. I'm Commander Chuck with your on-time traffic.
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1: Good morning. Traffic's on the increase, right? What you would expect with that volume over here on 275 as you come past high school. It's crowded now at times here at Merchants Road, right at Clinton Highway. Stop and go out here in West Knoxville, especially there on Pittsylvania Parkway over I-40. That's building pretty good on Pittsylvania Parkway out through Hardin Valley towards Oak Ridge. 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I'm Commander Chuck with your on-time traffic.

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1: ABC News, I'm Shiri Preston. Just no getting past the quarterfinals for the U.S. men's national soccer team at the World Cup. ESPN's Jay Reynolds.
2: Last night, they commit crucial mistakes early. They wind up losing to Belgium 4-1. U.S. giving up a goal in the ninth minute. They did tie it at one, but Belgium retook the lead a couple of minutes later and never looked back.
1: This makes four of the last five World Cups that the Team USA lost in the quarters, the only exception 2018 when they didn't qualify at all. The loss coming with Fallarin Balogun in the first pitch. He was allowed to play after President Trump called FIFA's president asking for a review of his red card. FIFA says the call made no difference in the decision to allow him to play. President's headed to Turkey right now to meet with leaders from NATO countries. Another attack in the Strait of Hormuz. A tanker is on fire this morning after being hit. More calls for Maine Democrat Graham Plattner to drop out of the Senate race after new allegations against him of sex assault. This is ABC News.
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5: Good morning. Traffic's on the increase, right? Well, you would expect with that volume over here on 275 as you come past high school. It's crowded now at times here at Merchants Road, right at Clinton Highway. Stop and go out here in West Knoxville, especially there on Pittsylvania Parkway over I-40. That's building pretty good on Pittsylvania Parkway out through Hardin Valley towards Oak Ridge. 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I'm Commander Chuck with your on-time traffic.
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1: Good morning. Traffic's on the increase on that Solway Bridge, right on schedule, trying to push into Oak Ridge. Here comes that traffic down 75 out of Campbell County right now, passing the Caribou exit on into Anderson County. It's a little bit crowded there at Merchants Road, especially right at the interstate. Hey, don't let a slipping transmission make things worse on your car or truck. Having transmission problems? Come to AMCO Transmissions today at 104 Sequoia Lane in North Knoxville. I'm Commander Chuck with your on-time traffic.
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0: Happy Tuesday, everybody. Patchy dense fog is the name of the game this morning, with some sunshine later on, building afternoon clouds, building afternoon showers and thunderstorms, and a watch rinse repeat forecast with highs near 90. 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That's your latest forecast. I'm meteorologist Mike Witcher from the East Tennessee Weather Center, and remember to always get the latest forecast weather updates with the East Tennessee Weather app.
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2: Good morning. Still a little bit of volume coming off that ramp from Western Avenue on to 640 going westbound. Still a little bit tied up over there on the Henley Street Bridge at times. All that traffic coming inbound on Chapman Highway. Crowded, but it's moving for the east and west here over the top of West Hills, as that traffic here in West Knoxville gets a little bit crowded, especially on Pittsylvania Parkway. Certain sections mostly headed out towards the Oak Ridge area. 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I'm Commander Chuck with your on-time traffic.
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1: ABC News, I'm Sherry Preston. President Trump has just arrived in Turkey for meetings with NATO leaders. Also on the agenda, meeting tomorrow with Ukrainian President Volodymyr Zelensky. ABC's Karen Travers is traveling with the president.
2: The expectation is Zelensky's going to be pushing for more missile interceptors. Zelensky said it is critically important that the world at this NATO summit comes out with strong decisions.
1: President Trump spoke with Russia's President Vladimir Putin for an hour and a half on the 4th of July. New sexual assault allegations being leveled against Maine Democratic Senate candidate Graham Platner, and now many who have been supporting him are calling on him to leave the race. Day two of the preliminary hearing in Utah, where prosecutors are laying out evidence against Tyler Robinson, the man accused of killing Charlie Kirk. Thousands of nurses at Brigham and Women's Hospital in Boston threatening to go on strike tomorrow over pay and health insurance. This is ABC News.
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5: Good morning. Traffic's building pretty good right now as we check it out live over here on 275 coming past High School, Woodland Avenue. Watch for a little bit of radar this morning coming down I-40 in certain parts of Roane County throughout Loudoun County as well. It's a little bit crowded already. Pillsbury Parkway here over the interstate. Hey, don't let a slipping transmission make things worse on your car or truck having transmission problems. It's okay. Come to AAMCO Transmissions today on Kingston Pike. I'm Commander Chuck. You're on time traffic.
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1: Good morning. Traffic's on the increase, right? Well, you would expect with that volume over here on 275 as you come past high school. It's crowded now at times here at Merchants Road, right at Clinton Highway. Stop and go out here in West Knoxville, especially there on Pittsylvania Parkway over I-40. That's building pretty good on Pittsylvania Parkway out through Hardin Valley towards Oak Ridge. 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I'm Commander Chuck with your on-time traffic.
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0: Happy Tuesday, everybody. Patchy dense fog is the name of the game this morning, with some sunshine later on, building afternoon clouds, building afternoon showers and thunderstorms, and a wash, rinse, repeat forecast with highs near 90. 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I'm meteorologist Mike Witcher from the East Tennessee Weather Center, and remember to always get the latest forecast weather updates with the East Tennessee Weather app.
1: It's time for the road report.
2: Good morning. Traffic's on the increase on that Solway Bridge, right on schedule, trying to push into Oak Ridge. Here comes that traffic down 75 out of Campbell County right now, passing the Caribou exit on into Anderson County. It's a little bit crowded there at Merchants Road, especially right at the interstate. Hey, don't let a slipping transmission make things worse on your car or truck. Having transmission problems? Come to AMCO Transmissions today at 104 Sequoia Lane in North Knoxville. I'm Commander Chuck with your on-time traffic.
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1: This is Justin Chavez from Yellow Door Media. I'm a local stand-up comedian, and I'm so excited to bring you some news. I'm teaming up with Rowan Young from Tiny Stage Comedy and Ivan Harper from Comedy Code Break to bring you Knoxville's first stand-up comedy festival. 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

0: Happy Tuesday, everybody. Patchy dense fog is the name of the game this morning, with some sunshine later on, building afternoon clouds, building afternoon showers and thunderstorms, and a wash, rinse, repeat forecast with highs near 90. 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I'm meteorologist Mike Witcher from the East Tennessee Weather Center. And remember to always get the latest forecast weather updates with the East Tennessee Weather app.
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0: Happy Tuesday, everybody. Patchy dense fog is the name of the game this morning, with some sunshine later on, building afternoon clouds, building afternoon showers and thunderstorms, and a wash, rinse, repeat forecast with highs near 90. 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I'm meteorologist Mike Witcher from the East Tennessee Weather Center, and remember to always get the latest forecast weather updates with the East Tennessee Weather app.
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Like this.

0: Orion State weather alert for the rest of the day today as spotty showers and thunderstorms develop with the heat and humidity of the day. Forecast highs will be in the low to mid-90s, heat index values pushing close to 100 degrees. 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I'm meteorologist Mike Witcher from the East Tennessee Weather Center. And remember to always get the latest forecast weather updates with the East Tennessee Weather app.
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1: ABC News, I'm Wayne Cabot.
2: I believe that it's time for him to drop out of the race.
1: New York Mayor Zoran Mamdani, the latest Democrat to bail on Maine progressive Graham Platner, who is taking time to reflect on a Senate campaign after a former girlfriend accused him of entering her home near blackout drunk and raping her. He denies it. Oil prices are back above $70 a barrel. Stocks are tumbling after Iran fired on more ships today in the Strait of Hormuz. At the NATO summit in Turkey, President Trump criticized NATO members for not supporting his war with Iran, and he said he's dropping sanctions against the host nation, which were put in place when Turkey purchased a Russian missile defense system.
3: We don't want to sanction friends. It's very simple.
1: Bricks have been falling from the former Pfizer building in Manhattan, which is being turned into apartments. Steel beams buckling on the 21st and 22nd floors. The area evacuated. Charlie Kirk's accused assassin, Tyler Robinson, back in court in Provo, Utah. Pre-trial hearings. This is ABC News.
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0: Orion Day weather alert for the rest of the day today as spotty showers and thunderstorms develop with the heat and humidity of the day. Forecast highs will be in the low to mid-90s, heat index values pushing close to 100 degrees. 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I'm meteorologist Mike Witcher from the East Tennessee Weather Center, and remember to always get the latest forecast weather updates with the East Tennessee Weather app.
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1: ABC News, I'm Wayne Cabot. Senator Bernie Sanders now says he just spoke with Maine Senate candidate Graham Platner about the best path forward in light of what he called very serious allegations that Platner raped a former girlfriend. Sanders recommended that Platner step aside. Also today, Zoran Mamdani called for Platner to drop out. The New York mayor now on the scene of a situation, falling bricks at the former Pfizer building, which is being turned into apartments, support beams on the 21st and 22nd floors buckling, causing upper floors to start caving under the stress.
2: This is an existing 37-story building with active permits to convert it from a commercial office building to a residential building.
1: The evacuation's underway now on Manhattan's east side, including in a Hampton Inn. More ships coming under fire today in the Strait of Hormuz. At least three hit by missiles. And right now, oil is up about 3%. This is ABC News.
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0: skies. Stay weather alert for the rest of the day today as spotty showers and thunderstorms develop with the heat and humidity of the day. Forecast highs will be in the low to mid-90s. Heat index values pushing close to 100 degrees. 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I'm meteorologist Mike Witcher from the East Tennessee Weather Center. And remember to always get the latest forecast weather updates with the East Tennessee Weather app.
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From original rock and roll to legendary country. Like this.

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1: ABC News, I'm Wayne Cabot. Iran is warning the U.S. not to respond after its third attack on a commercial ship today in the Strait of Hormuz. Iran saying all traffic through the strait is now under its control and warns any U.S. provocative action will be met with an immediate decisive response. Oil prices surging back above 70 bucks a barrel. ABC's Aaron Katursky says he can see a definite lean to the former Pfizer building on 42nd Street, Manhattan, under conversion to apartments. The FDNY fearing a partial collapse. Mayor Zoran Mamdani.
2: Two structural columns have buckled, in addition to multiple cracks and sagging floors. The building remains unstable. Since arriving on scene, we have witnessed additional movement in one of the compromised columns.
1: On another matter, Mamdani says Graham Plattner should drop out of the main Senate race. Senator Bernie Sanders saying he spoke with Plattner and advised him to get out. This is ABC News.
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7: Good morning. Traffic's on the increase on that Solway Bridge, right on schedule, trying to push into Oak Ridge. Here comes that traffic down 75 out of Campbell County right now, passing the Caribou exit on into Anderson County. It's a little bit crowded there at Merchants Road, especially right at the interstate. Hey, don't let a slipping transmission make things worse on your car or truck. Having transmission problems? Come to AMCO Transmissions today at 104 Sequoia Lane in North Knoxville. I'm Commander Chuck with your on-time traffic.
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0: It's time for the road report.
1: Good afternoon. Filling out paperwork on this wreck involving several vehicles. It's going to be on 640 westbound, right there at Clinton Highway 275, affecting that traffic coming down 75 south there passing Merchants. Again, clearing up this earlier wreck on the backside of Sharps Ridge. 640 westbound at Clinton Highway. Starting to build out here in West Knox, so 40 east and west over the top of West Hills. 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I'm Commander Chuck. You're on time traffic.
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0: Alright, stay weather alert for the rest of the day today as spotty showers and thunderstorms develop with the heat and humidity of the day. Forecast highs will be in the low to mid-90s, heat index values pushing close to 100 degrees. 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I'm meteorologist Mike Witcher from the East Tennessee Weather Center, and remember to always get the latest forecast weather updates with the East Tennessee Weather app.
1: It's time for the road report.
2: Good afternoon. Heavier traffic volume in the last few minutes on that Solway Bridge. Try to get out of the Oak Ridge area. Stop and go here on Pilsipi Parkway over I-40. It's building pretty good southbound Alcoa Highway right now. As you push back into Blount County here on Alcoa Highway coming past Topside Road. Hey, bridal season is here. Shop local at Fountain City Jewelers in the heart of Fountain City right next to Litton's. I'm Commander Chuck with your on-time traffic.
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1: Good afternoon, T-Dot's working with a couple of non-injury accidents out here in West Knoxville. It's busy through downtown on 40 West with a little bit more volume, especially in the westbound lanes of I-40 there at Alcoa Highway. Watch for radar on I-40 out through East Knox County. It's been on and off out there around Strawberry Plains Pike, it seems like, all afternoon long on I-40. Hey, if you're having transmission problems, it's okay. Let them check out your vehicle right now and tell you what's wrong with it at AMCO Transmissions, 8844 Kingston Pike. I'm Commander Chuck. You're on time traffic.

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1: ABC News, I am Wayne Cabot. New chaos in the Strait. Iran attacking three commercial ships, warning America not to retaliate, sending oil surging. President Trump expressing frustration with the lack of help from NATO allies, meeting in Turkey. This as Trump signals his unwillingness to help Ukraine, saying the U.S. doesn't have a stake. Bill Taylor, former U.S. ambassador to Ukraine, on why Vladimir Putin has been hitting Ukraine so hard lately.
2: I think he is desperate. He's always, of course, dangerous. He's demonstrated that by this invasion. He's in a pickle. He's in a bind. His soldiers are losing, actually, on the battlefield.
1: Bernie Sanders and Zoran Mamdani saying today Graham Platner should end his Senate race in Maine after a new accusation of rape. Two beams are buckling on the former Pfizer building being converted to apartments, the area evacuated. This is ABC News.
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7: Good afternoon to TDOT's working with a couple of non-injury accidents out here in West Knoxville. It's busy through downtown on 40 West with a little bit more volume, especially in the westbound lanes of I-40 there at Alcoa Highway. Watch for radar on I-40 out through East Knox County. It's been on and off out there around Strawberry Plains Pike, it seems like, all afternoon long on I-40. Hey, if you're having transmission problems, it's okay. Let them check out your vehicle right now and tell you what's wrong with it at AMCO Transmissions, 8844 Kingston Pike. I'm Commander Chuck. You're on time traffic.
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1: Good afternoon. It's cranking up pretty good out here right now. Pretty much on schedule. Pittlesimmie Parkway's crowded over the interstate. It's busy on that Solway Bridge trying to get out of Oak Ridge. Stop and go now. Western Avenue over here over 640. It's crowded now. Broadway going outbound as you travel through the Fountain City area over the ridge on into Halls. If you're having plumbing problems, it's okay. 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I'm Commander Chuck with your on-time traffic.
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0: skies. Stay weather alert for the rest of the day today as spotty showers and thunderstorms develop with the heat and humidity of the day. Forecast highs will be in the low to mid-90s. Heat index values pushing close to 100 degrees. 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That's your latest forecast. I'm meteorologist Mike Witcher from the East Tennessee Weather Center. And remember to always get the latest forecast weather updates with the East Tennessee Weather app.
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2: Good afternoon. Building pretty good on that Solway Bridge trying to get out of the Oak Ridge area. Stop and go right now at Kingston High, especially there in Farragut and Concord Road. It's heavier than it was 15, 20 minutes ago. Just trying to get through downtown Knoxville. 40 West looks like it's picked up, especially here at Alcoa Highway and 17th Street. 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

0: It's time for the road report.
1: Good afternoon. Cranking it pretty good through downtown, 40 East and West. It's busy here at 17th Street. Alcoa Highway has definitely gotten heavier southbound as you come past the airport. It's building pretty good on that Solway Bridge this time of day. Trying to get out of Oak Ridge on Pittsylvania Parkway is crowded now. Certain sections coming down Pittsylvania Parkway approaching I-40. 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I'm Commander Chuck with your on-time traffic.

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1: Well, good afternoon out here in Loudoun County, Lenoir City area. Still working this crash involving a truck. It's going to be out here for a while. 40 westbound, right before you get to Highway 95, 321. Again, that's right when you come off the split here in Loudoun County. It's got traffic slow, 40 westbound. Again, before you get to 321, Highway 95. And from the looks of it, it's going to be out here for quite a while. Hey, don't let a slipping transmission make things worse on your car or truck. Having transmission problems? Come to AMCO Transmissions on Kingston Pike. I'm Commander Chuck. You're on time traffic.

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1: ABC News, I'm Wayne Cabot. Breaking news right now, the U.S. is hitting Iran with what CENTCOM calls powerful airstrikes, responding to Iran's new missile attacks against commercial shipping and the Strait of Hormuz. Oil prices surging, up more than 5% right now. President Trump is in Turkey to meet with NATO nations. Tomorrow he meets on the sidelines with Ukraine's president, after already speaking with Vladimir Putin about Russia ending its war.
2: The president says that they're getting closer than people realize to ending it, but when pushed on whether there were any concessions made by Russia to actually get to a peace settlement, the president didn't have any specific things he could point to.
1: ABC's Karen Travers with the president. As of now, Graham Plattner is the Democratic candidate for Maine U.S. Senate, despite allegations of sexual assault. But New York Mayor Zoran Mamdani says,
3: I believe that it's time for him to drop out of the race.
1: Fellow progressive Bernie Sanders saying he spoke with Plattner, urging he exit as more women come forward. This is ABC News.
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0: We've had some scattered showers and thunderstorms hanging out with us here as we wrap up this Tuesday. As we get into our Wednesday and Thursday, Friday, Saturday, we're still talking about scattered showers and thunderstorms. So a very typical July pattern, highs in the upper 80s with afternoon showers and storms. 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That's your latest forecast. I'm meteorologist Mike Witcher from the East Tennessee Weather Center. And remember to always get the latest forecast weather updates with the East Tennessee Weather app.
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0: So we've had some scattered showers and thunderstorms hanging out with us here as we wrap up this Tuesday. As we get into our Wednesday and Thursday, Friday, Saturday, we're still talking about scattered showers and thunderstorms. So a very typical July pattern, highs in the upper 80s with afternoon showers and storms. 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That's your latest forecast. I'm meteorologist Mike Witcher from the East Tennessee Weather Center. And remember to always get the latest forecast weather updates with the East Tennessee Weather app.
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1: ABC News, I'm Dave Packer. The U.S. striking targets in Iran, the action confirmed by CENTCOM in response to Iran's attacks on ships in the Strait of Hormuz, and the U.S. revoking its agreement to allow Iran to sell its oil. In New York City, parts of Manhattan's east side evacuated as a high-rise building that was formerly the Pfizer headquarters and under renovation is in danger of collapse. Ed Miller lives nearby.
2: I didn't even know all this was happening there. I didn't even know what was happening with the building, but I walk under the scaffolding, you know, several times a day to get back and forth to my place.
1: Engineers will attempt to stabilize the building. Another allegation from a former girlfriend against Maine Democratic Senate candidate Graham Plattner as pressure builds from the dropout of the race. Plattner continues to deny the allegation that he sexually assaulted a woman in a drunken stupor 4.5 years ago, but he says he's now reflecting on a path forward. President Trump in Ankara, Turkey for the NATO summit, where he said he'll be lifting U.S. sanctions on Turkey. This is ABC News.
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